0: What's up? I'm Morgan Wallen.
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5: Partly sunny. Tomorrow it's going to be up to 90, then sun and 92 on Saturday. 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

0: 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Jennifer, I'm going to play this wall in for you. What's happening? What are you doing?
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0: Not the five biggest songs. 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And Caitlin, you want this Dominic Fike?
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It's Kehlani Unfolded.

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2: Partly sunny throughout. 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

National Weather Service in Morristown has issued a flash flood warning for Central Wise County in southwestern Virginia until 12:45 a.m. Eastern Daylight Time. At 9:48 p.m. Eastern Daylight Time, Doppler radar indicated thunderstorms producing heavy rain across the warned area. Up to 1 inch of rain has fallen. Additional rainfall amounts up to 2 inches are possible in the warned area. Flash flooding is ongoing or expected to begin shortly. Hazard, flash flooding caused by thunderstorms. Source, radar indicated. Impact, flash flooding of small creeks and streams, urban areas, highways, streets and underpasses, as well as other poor drainage and low-lying areas. Some locations that will experience flash flooding include Wise, Pound and Party. Turn around, don't drown when encountering flooded roads. Most flood deaths occur in vehicles. Be especially cautious at night. Timing of expected impacts is harder to recognize the dangers of flooding.

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2: 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I appreciate that. Not the big back throwback. 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
7: Partly sunny, 90 tomorrow, then more sun. It's going to be 92 on Saturday. 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

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It's about to get to Benson Boone, the time of my life in less than 10 minutes. Alex Warren, also Olivia Rodrigo, Stupid Song, coming up too.

is Les Freak, 94.9. Tonight's show with Logan, Ariana Grande. Hate that I made you love me coming up in less than 10 minutes. Bruno Mars now. And I

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2: Partly sunny tomorrow. It's going to be up to 90. Then mostly sun and 92 coming up on Saturday. 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

National Weather Service in Morristown has issued a flash flood warning for northeastern Claiborne County, southwestern Lee County in southwestern Virginia, until 3:15 a.m. Eastern Daylight Time. At 1:18 a.m. Eastern Daylight Time, Doppler radar indicated thunderstorms producing heavy rain across the warned area. Between 2 and 3 inches of rain have fallen. Additional rainfall amounts of 0.5 to 1 inch are possible in the warned area. Flash flooding is ongoing or expected to begin shortly. Hazard, flash flooding caused by thunderstorms. Source, radar indicated. Impact, flash flooding of small creeks and streams, urban areas, highways, streets and underpasses as well as other poor drainage and low-lying areas. Some locations that will experience flash flooding include Caswell, Harrogate, Arthur, Powell River Preserve and Cumberland Gap. Turn around, don't drown when encountering flooded roads. Most flood deaths occur in vehicles,

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1: Coming up tomorrow morning, we've got the Friday morning throwback.
2: 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I appreciate that. Not the big back throwback. 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
2: 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Not the big back throwback. 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
2: 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I appreciate that. Not the big back throwback. We'll see you tomorrow morning, 6 a.m. And I'm

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0: It's Izzy, Wade, and Chantel. 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
1: Hi.
2: Hi, it's Friday.
1: TGIF.
0: I want to tell you some good news about a dog.
2: Aw, baby puppy.
0: There's a Long Island family, and they have a golden retriever whose name is Barley.
2: Retriever.
0: Well, Barley, the poor dog, started having seizures, and the medication was not helping. But something amazing happened when they brought home a pet duck named Louie. How creative is that? You get a pet duck and you name it Louie after Huey, Dewey, and Louie.
1: Oh, I didn't even go there.
2: I didn't either.
1: I was thinking of the song, Louie, Louie.
0: Yeah, that's what I'm going to pretend like that's what it is. Well, Louie and Barley became best friends, which is crazy because don't retrievers retrieve waterfowl?
2: Mine don't. But, you know.
0: Well, they formed a close bond, and they spend their day chasing, wrestling, and they hang out with each other. And the family says Barley's become more playful again, and the two are inseparable. If you want to see a news report that'll make your heart warm, you can head over to Threads. Do either of you have a Threads account?
1: I do.
0: What, do you ever get on there?
1: No.
0: What is that? I've seen people have one, but I don't know.
1: It's supposed to be Meta's version of Twitter. But literally, when I created my Thread account, I said, hello, people. And then I just have whatever I post to Facebook.

0: go to Threads, so I never check it, ever.
1: Oh.
2: Hmm.
1: All right.
0: Yeah.
2: I didn't want to add another social media app. Didn't sound fun.
0: I was going to say it's there, but I don't even think it's downloaded on my phone currently.
1: I didn't add it because I thought it was about sewing, and I don't know anything about that kind of stuff.
2: You thought it was about sewing?
1: Mm-hmm. Because it's called Threads, and I was like, oh, wow, I bet they do, like, crochet and stuff.
0: Threads, like the conversation threads. That's what it was.
1: I'm in the way.
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0: It's Electric with Izzy, Wade, and Chantel. And I just want you to know, I don't choose the stories that are relevant at the moment. And if they remind you of a certain person, then okay. Barbie's had a makeover. And according to new research, it's a big improvement.
1: Oh.
0: So scientists measured Mattel's Fashionista Barbie dolls and found their body proportions are now much closer to those of real women than the original Barbie from decades ago. In fact, curvy Barbie came the closest to matching the average woman's body.
1: Yeah!
0: This is where I think you might start making comparisons. Malibu Ken, however, he's not exactly keeping up. While his arms, his legs, and chest are more realistic than before, researchers say his waist is unrealistically small, making his overall body shape far less like a real man's. And they even provided like a picture here.
2: He ain't got that Dunlap disease.
1: Well, nope, he does not have the Dunlap disease.
0: It looks like he has the Izzy disease. Look at that.
3: Oh, little tiny guy, Izzy.
0: Look at
3: him. Oh, little guy.
0: Look at him.
1: Smooth like a dolphin.
0: I like they said, like, his arms and his chest and stuff are realistic.
2: Proportional, yeah.
0: But that's not. He has, like, an 8-pack, it looks like. Is that not odd, though, that Barbie, they came out with all these different shapes, sizes, heights, everything. But then Ken
2: To be fair, though, I mean, how many people play with Ken versus play with Barbie?
1: Yeah, and like, dudes, we don't care. Like,
0: I mean,
1: if we cared, we'd worry about superhero comics and He-Man back in the day. Be like, I wish I was muscular like that, but we don't care.
0: I always liked having a Ken doll.
2: For what reason?
1: What'd you do with it?
0: You can't have Barbie without Ken.
1: Why? It's 2026. Barbie don't need Ken.
2: She can do it on her own.
1: Yes, yeah, she's a strong woman.
2: She don't need no man.
1: Independent.
0: But I don't know. It just doesn't feel
2: right.
0: She's
2: got her own house. She's got her own fleet of cars.
0: Do they really not have like a what? Oh.
1: Oh, I'm playing with my headphone cord. Sorry. I was like, what happened?
0: Your hand was just doing this in and out of frame.
1: Chantel's like a puppy. You can just like wave something in front of her. She's like, what was that? Turn the head sideways.
2: Squirrel, let's go.
4: Poor thing. Izzy, Wade Hill, and Chantel back next. 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

Well, it's Electric 94.9. You've got your boy Izzy. There is a terrible accident that is working right now. It's on 81, the southbound side, near Colonial Heights. It's just past Colonial Heights, and it's backed up past Colonial Heights, the exit there, believe it or not. Southbound is if you're coming from the airport, you're traveling towards Colonial Heights, you're going towards Colonial Heights, and you're headed towards 26. That's going to be the southbound side. That's near mile marker 59. It's multi-vehicle. This has been going on for a little over an hour now. The southbound right lane is blocked. The right shoulder is blocked. So be patient. There are emergency crews on the scene. There is a lot going on in that area. Again, this is going to be 81 southbound right there at Colonial Heights. It's going to slow down just before that exit, and it's backed up a good ways. If I were you, I'd recommend you go around. Do not even go past the airport exit, which is 63. That's about 4 miles before you get to Colonial Heights. So be careful this morning as you head out. And good Friday morning. We still have the Friday morning throwback to come on.

0: Electric with Izzy, Wade, and Chantel. Shani, I've got some bad news. Pumpkin spice is out.
1: Bye.
2: No, it's not. It hasn't even come in
0: the
2: yet.
0: The new pumpkin spice is bananas. Literally. B-A-N-A-N-A-S. A viral new TikTok trend featuring banana milk in coffee drinks, cold foams, and matchas has sparked a full-on banana craze.
2: That's disgusting.
0: I like this particular smoothie place we have here that has these protein smoothies, and it's peanut butter and banana, but I always say, hey, can you leave out the banana? I'm okay.
2: So just a peanut butter?
0: Just a peanut butter chocolate smoothie. Yeah, I don't think I could get down with a banana craze. Everything from Dunkin's Going Bananas to M&M's Banana Nut Bread Candies, Little Debbie's Banana Pudding Cream Pies.
1: I just don't like bananas, man.
0: I'm not a banana fan.
2: Again, like I said, the only time I would ever like have bananas is if I go to Graceland and have a fried peanut butter and banana sandwich.
0: Do they only offer those in that particular region of the country, or could you make one at home?
2: I mean, you can make your own. It's not too complicated.
0: Mm-hmm.
2: But, you know, down there, it's like a signature. It's like,
0: you don't
2: okay.
0: like Elvis that much to do it at home?
2: I love Elvis. But in Graceland, it's appropriate. It's like, oh, okay, I'm here in his home.
0: Do many of the cafes and restaurants in Graceland offer PB&J?
2: Not PB&J, but peanut butter and banana.
0: Yeah, you know what I meant.
2: Yeah, they do.
0: Oh, okay. Well, maybe somebody could bring that back as part of this banana craze. Then Elvis might live again.
1: It was the disgusted mouth face you made just now. And Elvis could live again.
0: I was trying to do an Elvis.
1: Oh.
2: That was terrible.
1: Did he look angry? Was it just me?
0: No, no. I didn't think I was angry. I was like trying to do that. You know how he does that.
1: Well, that's not, no, it didn't look like that. It looked like you was angry.
0: All right, well.
2: It came out bitter.
0: You guys are entitled to your opinions.
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0: It's Izzy, Wade, and Chantel. You didn't remember yesterday in The Dumb Criminal. We're talking about the old girl with the Rolls Royce, right?
1: Yeah.
0: Right. And we're like, it's brand new. How does she get her money? And Shani, what did you say? What are a couple of ways you thought she got her money?
1: For her Rolls Royce?
0: Yes. Like, we were talking about how when you see people and you're like, man, I wonder what they do for a living, or I wonder how they afford that.
1: Oh, inheritance or lottery?
0: Yes. And Wade, you're a big fan of AI, right?
2: Mm-hmm.
0: Well, guess what? We're going to put both of those together because ChatGPT may be able to help you win the Powerball.
2: Nice.
0: Mm-hmm. There's a few folks out there that say they've used ChatGPT, and yeah, they've won.
1: Like, ask ChatGPT to give them numbers?
0: Yes, and they've won. But scientists are like, no, no, AI can't improve your odds on a random draw. For each person who boasts about it working for them, there are tons of others who have had no luck with AI. But I believe in my heart that AI could help you win the Powerball.
1: Really?
0: I do. Powerball's jackpot odds are 1 in 292,201,338. So let's break this down.
1: Yay!
0: If you wait until the Powerball gets to, say, $2 billion, and then you invest enough money,

0: to buy almost 300 million tickets, you would at least break even, I think.
1: But if you've already got 300 million, you wouldn't need to play the Powerball.
0: No, you wouldn't. But it'd be fun, though, just to take a gamble.
2: So your theory is flawed.
0: No, it's not flawed. I just think it would be cool to try it. So if you got 300 million, you know, you want to try this out, I'm down. I'll help you.
2: And Izzy will also, like, clean your house.
0: I'm
2: cook
0: good
2: you
0: at
2: dinner.
0: That. I'm good at both of those things, thank you. And mow the
2: He's
0: lawn.
2: He's a great housewife.
0: I am. And I take the steps. I keep in shape.
1: He looks great in one of those little French maid uniforms.
0: Dude, French, Canadian, Japanese, whatever maid you want.
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12: They say the holy water's watered down. And this town's lost its faith. Our colors will fade eventually. So if our time is running out, day after day, we'll make the mundane a masterpiece. Oh my, my, oh my, my love. I take one look at you, you're taking

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1: A seventh grade teacher at Jonesville Middle School was seriously injured in their classroom Thursday morning when one of their students attacked them with a knife. According to Lee County Sheriff Gary Parsons, the weapon used was a cutlery knife that was possibly taken from the school cafeteria. The sheriff said the teacher's injuries were non-life-threatening but will require stitches. Parsons noted he is consulting with Commonwealth's attorney Fuller Cridlin on what steps to take with the juvenile involved in the incident in terms of the investigation and criminal charges. Students at Churchill Elementary were dismissed after several people became ill from what Director of Schools Matt Hickson said was a sewer gas leak from a nearby neighborhood. Those with nausea problems, including one student, were transported to area hospitals, while Hickson said the decision was made to release students out of an abundance of caution. Early in the investigation, the director said students and other staff were kept inside while school nurses were brought in to assist. Joe Gibbs Racing and M&M Mars are paying tribute to the late Kyle Busch by bringing back his most memorable colors in a paint scheme for Cup Series driver Ty Gibbs. Samantha Busch announced photos of her late husband's triumphs at Bristol Motor Speedway will adorn the number 54 Toyota at the Bass Pro Shops night race next month. Busch is the winningest driver in Bristol history with 23 wins across three NASCAR series. More with Izzy, Wade, and Chantiel coming up.
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3: All right, get out of bed. It is time for school. You're late. And if you overslept like I did the other day, you're late for work. It's 7-Eleven. Also, let me check this real-time traffic because earlier over there, yeah, it's still a little nasty there. It's going to be at mile marker 59, 81 seconds.

0: southbound. Southbound is if you're coming from like the airport exit on 81 in Blountville, like 63, and you're traveling towards Colonial Heights. You'll see it start to slow down there, Colonial Heights. The southbound right lane and right shoulder are blocked. I would get off at the airport exit. If it's not too late for you, get off at the airport exit and then go down to like Highway 36, which is in Colonial Heights, and you'll go under the interstate. Or if you're traveling towards Johnson City, I would go the long way, which is also down Highway 36 this morning. JCPD, they're on the scene at mile marker 24.8 of I-26 eastbound. It's going to be a rough day traffic-wise. I foresee that happening. 888-937-4487. 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Good morning.
1: Good morning.
0: Well, what up, Mama Julie? I'm glad you're awake. How have you enjoyed your time off?
1: Now, what do you think?
0: I think you're probably bored.
1: You know, I've got to get used to it. I just, you know, I've been used to getting up every morning at the same time for the last 22 years.
0: Yep. I've been getting up for this morning show for 24 years.
1: 24? Well.
0: So I feel you.
1: But anyway... It'll be all right. I'm pretty sure, I guess. I hope, anyway.
0: Oh, yeah. We'll be good. It'll be good. Well, what do you want to hear this morning? Let's celebrate.
1: Do you have any that song by Tag Team?
0: Whoop, there it is.
1: Yeah.
0: Yes, I do have that. I love that song.
1: Yeah,

0: 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You've got your boy Izzy with the Friday Morning Throwback. The number is 888-937-4487. 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
1: Hey, Izzy, good morning.
0: Zach, what up, big dog? What are you doing, man?
1: We haven't talked in a while.
0: I know. Where you been?

0: Well, you better start going to bed. You better start sleeping, Zach. You're going to end up in jail.
1: All right, so I'm going to do What Is Love
0: by Hathaway.
1: Yeah.
0: I like that song.

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7: Traffic.
0: Real-time traffic has been a little bumpy this morning, man. Down there towards Colonial Heights, there's an accident. And it looks like they've got it cleaned up and moving smooth, but you might see some people still on the scene in that area. JCPD over at mile marker 24.8 of I-26 eastbound this morning. Working an accident there. It's not holding up traffic yet. Now, it's a 30% chance of rain today, but I talked to a buddy of mine, and he said it was raining up in Irwin, so be careful if you're out and about this morning. Tomorrow, 40% chance of rain in 91. 93 is what we will see come Sunday. Right now, 69, and the Friday morning throwback is brought to you by Select 7 Credit Union at 888-937-4487. Good morning.
8: Good morning. How are you today?
0: What's up, boo? How you doing over there?
8: I'm doing all right. Just cleaning.
0: You know what? I'm writing down song requests. So we're both working, sort of, but yours is a harder job than mine.
8: I don't know. I still have fun.
0: Yeah, you have a good time. I'm just saying your job is just hard. Mine is easy. The hardest part about my job is going

0: Bryan Adams. You know what? I like that song. I like Bryan Adams. Do you remember back in the 80s there was a band called Glass Tiger?
1: Yes, I love Glass Tiger.
0: And they had that song, Don't Forget Me When I'm Gone.
1: Yes, I love that song.
0: Did you know Bryan Adams sang on that song?
1: I did not.
0: Yup, he's in there singing.
1: I love Glass Tiger. Yes, I love all them 80s tunes.
0: Me

0: always so busy. Good morning.
1: What up, Izzy?
0: What up, player? What are you doing?
1: Oh, you know, just driving to work, and it's Friday, so I thought I'd get my request in early for the Friday morning throwback, if possible.
0: Well, I like it when we do it early. What do you want to hear?
1: Can you play Switch by Will Smith?
0: You know, now, that's interesting that you want to hear that.

0: my head, but we got to get this Friday going right. So it just sounded fun.
1: Well, I'll play it for you. I'll tell you something interesting is the owner of the company, Lisa, who's going to kill me for saying her name. That's her favorite Will Smith song.
0: No way.
1: Yeah.
0: Oh, it was meant to be then.
1: It was meant to be. What are you going to do this weekend?
0: Nothing. I'm a teacher, and this is our first week back at school, so I'm doing absolutely nothing.
1: Oh, now, can you say what you teach?

0: is the high, but I honestly think it's going to rain all day because it looks ugly here in Bristol as well.
1: Okay, it's been raining here and thundering for about an hour.
0: Man, go outside. This is how you stop the rain, Cecil. You go outside.

0: landed on my ankle. I didn't trip or that, and I guess my ankle felt like it needed to be landed on instead of the bottom of my foot.
1: Oh my goodness, are you okay?
0: I don't know. I said, you know, I should call Izzy. Like, I know you don't like tea, but I need you to really massage my foot.

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10: Traffic.
11: Real-time traffic this morning seems to be running pretty smooth. I don't see any accidents on the Virginia side. And Kingsport 81 seems to be running pretty good. 26, not bad either. Rain in the forecast, 91. This could be a thunderstorm later on this afternoon. And it just stops hitting it here in Bristol, Virginia, as I was looking out the window. Tonight, looks like a low 71. Tomorrow, 91. Rain through Saturday night, just a 20% chance. But Sunday, 93, dog. 93. 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Good morning.
12: Good morning.
13: Good morning.
11: Well, hi. Who's this?
13: Bridget.
11: Bridget or Bridgen?
13: What? It's B-R-I-D-I-D.
11: Oh, Bridget. I was like, Bridget, like it rhymes with pigeon? That's a horrible name.
13: Yes.
11: No, my but that, you have Bridget. That's not Bridgen, so that's good.
13: My mom Amanda's in the background.
11: Oh, well, you with the whole family today, aren't you?
13: Yep.
14: And Jacob, too.
11: Jacob in the car?
13: Yeah.
11: Well, what do you guys want to hear?
13: Helen, what you said earlier?

0: the stuff you need to know about this morning on Electric 94.9.
1: A seventh grade teacher at Jonesville Middle School was seriously injured in their classroom Thursday morning when one of their students attacked them with a knife. According to Lee County Sheriff Gary Parsons, the weapon used was a cutlery knife that was possibly taken from the school cafeteria. The sheriff said the teacher's injuries were non-life-threatening but will require stitches. Parsons noted he is consulting with Commonwealth's attorney Fuller Cridlin on what steps to take with the juvenile involved in the incident in terms of the investigation and criminal charges. Students at Churchill Elementary were dismissed after several people became ill from what Director of Schools Matt Hickson said was a sewer gas leak from a nearby neighborhood. Those with nausea problems, including one student, were transported to area hospitals, while Hickson said the decision was made to release students out of an abundance of caution. Early in the investigation, the director said students and other staff were kept inside while school nurses were brought in to assist. Joe Gibbs Racing and M&M Mars are paying tribute to the late Kyle Busch by bringing back his most memorable colors in a paint scheme for Cup Series driver Ty Gibbs. Samantha Busch announced photos of her late husband's triumphs at Bristol Motor Speedway will adorn the number 54 Toyota at the Bass Pro Shops night race next month. Busch is the winningest driver in Bristol history with 23 wins across three NASCAR series. More with Izzy, Wade, and Chantiel coming up.
0: Now you're up to date. 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

0: skin products, vanilla slushy body scrub and wild cherry body wash. It doesn't sound terrible.
1: The vanilla one doesn't, but I mean...
0: Ooh, I think wild cherry.
2: The only way I'm going to use it is if it fizzes.
0: Like when you...
1: If it tingles when it puts it on your body.
2: Yeah, I want some tingly soap. And I want it to be like... Like when...
0: You want it to sound like Pop Rocks hitting your body?
2: Yeah.
0: Mm. I feel like I could see you smelling like Mountain Dew.
2: I used to drink so much Mountain Dew, I probably smell like it already.
0: I don't know why, but I feel like that would be fitting.
1: If you smelled like an energy drink, which one do you think you'd go with?
0: Wouldn't be Monster.
2: It wouldn't be Monster?
1: That's Are you drinking a Monster right now?
2: Yeah, that's what I've been drinking for like 2 weeks.
0: The green and black one?
2: Yeah.
1: We're very habitual creatures.
2: We are.
0: Yeah. Tend to stick to what we know. Number two, DoorDash gets the green light to dash through the skies. They received a key FAA certification that clears the way for it to run its own commercial drone delivery service.
2: Okay, I want to work there now.
0: So, I mean, I guess they've been kind of testing this for years to see how we go, but now it could be officially happening. They plan to reveal the drones later this year.
2: So, I have,
0: the next few months.
2: I have this app on my phone now, and it shows all the air traffic in the sky. And if you looked at it, it would make you nervous that nothing has fallen out of the sky yet. I mean, the air traffic up there is crazy.
1: Yeah.
0: I don't want that kind of stress. I don't want to see that.
2: I stopped looking at it because it stressed me out.
0: Like, even flying, it stresses me out. I know they have radar or whatever on all the planes, but I'm like, do you know how many planes are in the sky right now? Like,
2: Dude, it's packed.
1: Satellites are crazy. We've got more satellites, and I don't even see how anybody can actually get into orbit through the satellite congestion. Thousands.
2: Great. Now I'm going to worry about something falling on my head when I leave here. I'm going to run to the car.
0: Well,
1: I mean, walk fastly.
2: Oh, yeah, I can't run.
0: Let's come back down to land for a second. Number three, the next time you stay in Nashville, you can rent a Morgan Wallen-themed condo on Airbnb. It sleeps up to 12 people and has 4 bedrooms. It costs about $900 to $1,400 per night. But if you split that between 12 people, I mean, that's not bad.
1: The bad thing about it is there's no chairs. They're all out on the lawn. See what I did there?
0: Yeah, that was a good one. It does say it includes a balcony chair with a warning.
1: See, they're taking shots at themselves. I love it.
0: I know. I can appreciate that. It says there's a chair with a sign that says, quote, you are not Morgan Wallen. You won't get away with it. Don't throw the chair.
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0: It's Electric with Izzy, Wade, and Chantel. We've had a very spirited debate going this morning, and I want to get you in on it.
1: No, let's do it.
2: Oh, no. I thought this was a private conversation.
0: She knows exactly where this is going. So the question has been brought up. Would you drink your significant other's bathwater for $1,000?
2: Let's see if your first question was my first question.
1: Oh, wow. How long have they been in it?
2: Oh, see, mine was how much.
1: Well, that's a good one, too.
0: I assume it's 8 ounces, although it does not say.
1: And is it so? Is it like after a long day of...
0: It doesn't give any more details. It's just your...
1: And you only get $1,000?
0: And you get $1,000. Oh, no. Wait a minute. Hang on. I was wrong. It says you have to drink a liter.
2: A liter?
1: No.
0: A liter is a lot. I'm changing it to 8 ounces.
2: Yeah, it needs to be 8 ounces.
0: Just a cup.
1: 8 ounces.
0: A cup of bath water.
1: For $1,000.
0: Yeah.
1: And I can shoot it, right?
0: What do you mean shoot it?
1: Just like drink it fast.
0: If you can shoot 8 ounces, yeah, I guess.
2: Have you ever done a shot before in your life? Never mind, I know you have.
1: I'm an alcoholic. I was for quite a while.
0: All right, well, let me ask you. So before you answer,
1: okay.
0: I'm assuming your answer is going to be yes, but don't say it yet.
1: Okay, all right.
0: So literally, I asked Chantel first thing this morning when she got in here when I'm looking over all our stuff, and I'm like, okay, $1,000. Are you drinking PH's bathwater? She's like, how much? I'm like, a cup. And she goes, a cup? And I'm like, yep. What do you think she said?
1: I think she said no.
0: That's what Steven thought she said as well. You both are underestimating your girl, Shani, and what she would do for $1,000.
2: And then I was like, I'll do that for a Klondike bar.
1: You nasty. You nasty. We're going to wash your mouth out today. You nasty.
0: She probably enjoyed that too.
1: Goodness.
0: So I asked PH, I said, would you drink her bath water for $1,000? And what did he say? He said, probably.
1: Y'all knew he went. What did that's why. Tell me this time next year. Yeah. Like in 2 years? No.
2: Oh, he said, and that depending how much water I would drink hers for $1,000. I'd do it
0: for $1,000.
1: Here's the thing, man. What?
0: You wouldn't do it?
1: Bath water is butt soup. That's what it is.
0: But?
2: But, duh.
1: Yeah, I don't think I could do it.
0: You would do it.
1: I don't think I could do it.
0: You would do it for $1,000. Somebody...
2: What about Boosie's bathwater?
1: No, definitely not.
0: Now I want to drive down to Bristol, and I want to get like $10 from everybody in the home office, and be like, "All right, we're all going together, and we're going to see if Izzy will drink this bathwater for $1,000."
2: I thought you were going to be like, "I want to drive down to Bristol and take a bath."
0: And I bet, no, I'm not.

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1: That is 5 months a lot rent.
0: For $1,000 cash.
1: A little less than 5 months. Yeah, I probably would. I drink Monster. How bad could it be?
2: I was going to say, yeah. I had no doubt.
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4: Traffic.
5: Real-time traffic seems to be running pretty smooth. 30% chance of rain today. 91 tonight, 71. Tomorrow, we'll see rain in 91. Sunday, 93 at Noah Kahn.

0: It's Izzy, Wade, and Chantel. Good morning. It's electric. It's time for
1: Dumb Criminal.
0: Where do you think this could have happened? It's in a magical kingdom.
1: Florida? Disney World?
2: I was
1: going
2: to say it's either Florida or California.
0: California, Wade.
1: All right. Okay, good job.
0: There is a 26-year-old, what they call Disney adult. Have you heard of this?
1: Nope. Yes, I have. I've witnessed them.
0: Okay. Have you heard about the one stalking the Peter Pan actors?
1: No. So, it's the tights.
0: I guess there's a Disney adult TikTok creator. Her name, Tony. And her TikToker is BabyTony99. That's Tony with an I. And Tony has gone viral across social media because Tony has been accused of obsessively stalking and harassing Disneyland's Peter Pan performers.
3: Uh-oh.
0: I think that's creepy. And the reason why is because Peter Pan is the boy that never grew up. The boy.
1: Yeah, but I'm sure those Peter Pans at Disney World are men.
0: Well, they don't look like men. I was looking at them. They look like children. They're not, but they are very young.
1: And you're going to have to send those receipts way.
2: Uh-uh. Don't do it. I don't want that in the chat history.
0: The backlash began after Tony posted a compilation video celebrating 10 years of weekly visits.
2: You know how expensive that is?
0: Yeah.
2: Tony got a job?
0: You know what? I think it's TikTok. And she's gone to see the Peter Pan character at Disneyland. And viewers, they started digging through her past content all the way back to 2015, and they noted highly invasive behaviors.
1: She
0: repeatedly sought out and followed the performers around the park for extended periods.
1: Did she ever go up and be like, honk, honk? Was she that invasive?
0: No.
2: Guess where I've been.
0: In recent viral clips, she's seen cornering a performer, presenting him with handmade gifts such as crocheted duck dolls, and demanding he name it and film a confirmation that he received it. You will name said duck and confirm you have received duck. Visible discomfort. Viewers pointed out that multiple actors appeared visibly unenthused, tense, and very uncomfortable. They were seen backing away, averting their gaze, and offering short answers, but were contractually obligated to stay in character and remain polite. I don't know, man. This sounds psycho.
1: When you said invasive behavior, that's not in any way, shape, or form what I imagined.
0: What did you imagine?
1: We don't need to have a discussion about it, but like, I didn't think it would be like, take my duck and name it. Like, that's just not...
2: Wait a minute, hang on. Unless, is that a euphemism?
0: No, it's a real duck that she made. Mm. Oh, okay. Now, here's my question for you. Let's put it that a man is stalking a Disney princess at Disneyland, doing the same thing. Would it be weirder? And you're not going to, like, because I think it would be.
2: I think it would be worse, yeah.
0: Think it would be worse.
2: Well, I think the thing is you are under some kind of assumption, whether it's right or not, that a man can protect himself.
0: Right. I see what you're saying.
2: You know what I mean?
1: Yeah. Whereas a Disney princess needs rescued.
2: Yeah. Mm-hmm. I mean, in every film.
0: My goodness. This could turn into a whole new princess story.
1: It probably won't.
2: I don't think it'd be a good one, but it could.
0: No, it would be a good one. It'd be like those Winnie the Pooh murder movies and stuff that they got out.
1: What would the Peter Pan version of that be? What is Winnie the Pooh's? His blood and honey? I think
2: Tinkerbell would be the murderer.
1: You think
2: isn't she the one that sprinkles all the magic dust on them so they can fly?
1: Yeah.
0: Yeah.
2: It'd be a different kind of dust.
0: I'm not going to say it because he just had a movie that made $1 billion. I'm not going to say it.
2: Tom Holland?
0: No.
1: Dane. Well, it's Tom Holland.
0: No, it's not. I was.
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0: It's Electric with Izzy, Wade, and Chantel. And I want to get the two of your all's opinion on this before I give you Anne Hathaway's.
1: I know. Look, I never

0: weigh in on anything until I hear what Anne Hathaway had to say.
1: Well, okay. Well, let me start with the reason Anne Hathaway has anything to do with this is because she has a new sci-fi thriller coming out. And I guess it's about this, like, suburban family. Their neighborhood is mysteriously ripped from Earth and transported to an unknown world. It doesn't sound like her movie.
0: Spoilers!
1: It says that in the description.
2: Oh, okay.
1: Come on. You're the king of spoilers over there.
2: Hey.
1: But this question came up because apparently toward the beginning of the movie or something, the dog goes missing. The family's dog goes missing. So do you think movies where a dog dies should be rated R?
0: Yes. I won't watch 100%. It. Listen, there was a robot dog movie a while back, and I wouldn't go see it because I thought the robot dog was going to die. And it was AI.
1: Oh, yeah. I will not. If I know something happens to a dog in a movie, I won't watch it.
2: Have you guys seen the trailer for that new Brad Pitt movie with the German Shepherd?
1: Yes.
2: No. I'm telling you.
1: Mm-mm.
2: I almost tear up just watching the trailer.
0: I haven't seen that, and I got mad at I Am Legend. I got mad at John Wick.
2: Yeah, both of those.
0: Man,
2: I've read, I don't know if it's true or not, but I've read nothing seriously like the dog makes it out of the Brad Pitt movie, okay? But, dude, I'm telling you.
0: So you know this game I played, Destiny 2?
2: Yeah.
0: There's an animal in Destiny 2 called a war beast, and it looks like a dog. And for the longest time, I wouldn't kill them because they look like dogs. And finally, Boothie, you know his favorite word from Australia?
1: Uh-huh.
2: Yeah.
0: He called me that and said, you got to kill those things or we're going to keep dying. And so I had to get used to it. And they're just video game dogs, but I still had a hard time with it.
1: You think Boosie looks at you and is like, Daddy, what are you doing?
0: Why did you shoot my cousin?
2: So when I was young, obviously growing up in Logan, I mean, you know, my entire family, you know, were hunters. And I would go hunting. I hunted for all kinds of stuff. I could never go deer hunting. Because I don't think I could pull the trigger on a deer.
1: I can't hunt anything.
2: I mean, I would, you know, we would go raccoon hunting, grouse hunting, all kinds of stuff. Squirrel hunting, all kinds of stuff. But I could not do deer hunting just because I was like, mm-mm.
1: I couldn't even go squirrel hunting.
0: I went squirrel hunting one time and I missed on purpose and got yelled at.
2: Yeah.
1: I literally had it in my sights. And my uncle, Mark, he was like, okay, now shoot.
2: I
1: was like, can we go have lunch now?
2: I pulled the trigger and killed that squirrel. But
1: I guess that's out Logan County in you.
2: That's the first time I ever tried squirrel, too, and it's very greasy, yeah. I thought.
0: Oh, I thought it was good. I ate squirrel that day.
2: Did you?
0: Yeah, and I thought it was good. It's just I can't do it.
2: I thought it was way too greasy.
1: Hmm. Again, I don't know how we got here, but yeah, movies where the dog ties should be rated R.
0: Yes, they should.
2: Yeah.
1: Anne Hathaway agrees.
2: Yes.
1: So, there you go. There's even a website that'll tell you.
2: Is that the End of Oak Street? Is that the name of the movie?
1: Yeah.
2: Yeah.
0: Is that new? Like, when's it come out?
2: This weekend.
0: Oh, okay.
2: Yeah, I've seen a couple of trailers for it, and it looks really good.
1: It says the movie's rated PG-13, actually.
2: If I'm not mistaken, there's dinosaurs in that movie. So, yay.
1: Rawr. Talk about spoilers. Come on.
2: I didn't say what they do. Which species, Wade?
0: Which period are they from?
2: The Jurassic.
0: You don't even know.
2: Not the Thoracic.
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7: A seventh grade teacher at Jonesville Middle School was seriously injured in their classroom Thursday morning when one of their students attacked them with a knife. According to Lee County Sheriff Gary Parsons, the weapon used was a cutlery knife that was possibly taken from the school cafeteria. The sheriff said the teacher's injuries were non-life-threatening but will require stitches. Parsons noted he is consulting with Commonwealth's attorney Fuller Cridlin on what steps to take with the juvenile involved in the incident in terms of the investigation and criminal charges. Students at Churchill Elementary were dismissed after several people became ill from what Director of Schools Matt Hickson said was a sewer gas leak from a nearby neighborhood. Those with nausea problems, including one student, were transported to area hospitals, while Hickson said the decision was made to release students out of an abundance of caution. Early in the investigation, the director said students and other staff were kept inside while school nurses were brought in to assist. Joe Gibbs Racing and Eminem Mars are paying tribute to the late Kyle Busch by bringing back his most memorable colors in a paint scheme for Cup Series driver Ty Gibbs. Samantha Busch announced photos of her late husband's triumphs at Bristol Motor Speedway will adorn the number 54 Toyota at the Bass Pro Shops night race next month. Busch is the winningest driver in Bristol history with 23 wins across three NASCAR series. More with Izzy, Wade, and Chantel coming up.
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0: It's Electric with Izzy, Wade, and Chantel. I can't think of a better time to do some Friday fun facts than on a Friday.
1: All right, let's do it.
0: 80% of the word Q is unnecessary.
2: True.
3: I agree.
0: Spell it. Spell it.
3: Q-U-E?
0: Well, Q-U-E-U-E is the proper spelling, it says.
3: Mm. Well, pardon
2: should just
3: me.
2: Be a Q.
3: Yeah.
0: You could have just started with Q and been like, okay, we're done.
3: Yeah, mm-hmm. Agreed.
0: Wasabi was originally eaten with sushi to kill bacteria in raw fish, not for its flavor. Have you guys tried wasabi?
3: Mm. No, that's too hot. Spicy.
0: It is. It's good, though.
3: Although I am working up the spices and peppers, I'm starting to enjoy them.
0: Are you? Mm-hmm. Nice. Good job.
3: Growing up, finally.
0: What's the hottest one you've done so far?
3: The Hallies.
0: Okay.
3: Yeah.
0: That's not right.
3: I know. That's just, man, shut up. I'm warming up, dude.
0: You're still a baby. But
3: be quiet.
0: The name for a group of ferrets is a blank.
3: Stank.
0: Is he?
3: It's a stank.
0: It's not stank of ferrets. That's wrong.
3: Hold on,
0: Shani, would you like to take
3: a
0: guess?
3: Is it called a party?
2: I've never had ferrets, okay. So I don't know.
0: It's not a party.
3: What is it called?
0: It's a business of ferrets.
3: I knew it was something like I couldn't remember.
0: A business of ferrets.
2: I just picture a little ferret with a suitcase.
3: Let me tell you.
2: Tie.
3: Ferrets are the funnest animals, but I don't recommend them as pets.
0: Well,
3: unless you have a large area that you can clean
0: mixed.
3: Easily. I know. It's hard. It's because you want them, but then you get them and you're like, why did I do that?
0: What are the worst two things about ferrets? If somebody were going to get one today.
3: Stank. It's going to happen no matter how much you wash it. And then also they're only 70% litter box accurate.
0: Oh, okay.
2: Is it because they're kind of dumb?
3: No. Just because they're stubborn. They're like, yeah, I'm going to go over here.
2: And you're going to clean it up.
3: And you've got to ferret-proof your home. Like, if you want it to run around, you better plug every hole that's at least a half inch in diameter because they'll get through it.
2: How many of those holes did you have in the house?
3: I had four. I had a whole fence.
0: Hang on, I got confused.
3: I thought we were just saying stuff that was weird, and I just threw that out there.
0: There are more tigers in Americans' backyards and zoos than in the wild.
3: I believe that.
0: Did you not know that, Tiger Princess? Tiger Queen?
2: I don't think it
0: Miss,
2: was
0: I went
2: in
0: to
2: the
0: Joe
2: college.
0: Exotics.
3: Yeah, what did
0: zoo
3: Murder
2: Carol
3: Marianne?
2: Baskins.
3: Oh, my
0: sorry.
3: Bad. I thought Murder Marianne. I didn't know her name.
0: There are the Professor and Marianne. There are only 4,000 to 5,000 tigers in the wild. But there are 5,000 to 7,000 being kept as exotic pets.
3: I don't think I'd keep one. They're huge and they're aggressive.
0: I would not.
3: No. If I was going to keep a big cat, it'd be a lynx or a cheetah.
0: Cheetahs are awesome.
3: Yeah.
2: Oh, no, a panther.
3: No, I want something friendly.
0: A panther would eat your face.

0: You think a cheetah would be friendly?
1: A cheetah would be friendly.
2: Cheetahs are friendly.
1: Yeah, believe it or not.
2: You should look it up.
1: They've never attacked somebody.
2: You should look them up. Huh. They're interesting animals.
0: Huh. I mean, they're cute.
1: You want to get a cheetah now?
0: I still want a tiger or a panther or a lion.
2: Rawr. Well, leave me your life insurance.
0: Yeah, I'll definitely go to you.
2: Yeah, you're right. Definitely to you, buddy.
1: That's a new question now for $1,000. Would you?
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0: 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Good morning, it's Electric.
1: Hi.
2: Hi, it's Friday.
1: TGIF.
0: I want to tell you some good news about a dog.
2: Aw, baby puppy.
0: There's a Long Island family, and they have a golden retriever whose name is Barley.
2: Retriever.
0: Well, Barley, the poor dog, started having seizures, and the medication was not helping. But something amazing happened when they brought home a pet duck named Louie. How creative is that? You get a pet duck and you name it Louie after Huey, Dewey, and Louie.
1: Oh, I didn't even go there.
2: I didn't either.
1: I was thinking of the song, Louie, Louie.
0: Yeah, that's going to pretend like that's what it is. Well, Louie and Barley became best friends, which is crazy because don't retrievers retrieve waterfowl?
2: Mine don't. But, you know.
0: Well, they formed a close bond, and they spend their day chasing, wrestling, and they hang out with each other. And the family says Barley's become more playful again, and the two are inseparable. If you want to see a news report that'll make your heart warm, you can head over to Threads. Do either of you have a Threads account?
1: I do.
0: What, do you ever get on there?
1: No.
0: What is that? I've seen people have one, but I don't know. It's

0: supposed to be Meta's version of Twitter, but literally when I created my Thread account, I said, hello, people. And then I just have whatever I post to Facebook go to Threads. So I never check it, ever.
1: Oh.
2: Hmm.
1: All right.
0: Yeah.
2: I didn't want to add another social media app. Didn't sound fun.
0: I was going to say it's there, but I don't even think it's downloaded on my phone currently.
1: I didn't add it because I thought it was about sewing, and I don't know anything about that kind of stuff.
2: You thought it was about sewing?
1: Mm-hmm. Because it's called Threads, and I was like, oh, wow, I bet they do, like, crochet and stuff.
0: Threads, like the conversation threads. That's what it was.
1: I'm in the way.
3: You're waking up with Izzy,

0: It's Izzy, Wade, and Chantel.
1: It's time to move on out of here.
2: We just said, Izzy, to be fair, you don't know what happened. Izzy just called Chaney a cow off air.
0: I did not.
3: He did.
0: No, I did not.
3: He was like, this heifer looks just like you.
0: Oh, I did not say any of those things.
3: He didn't say those words exactly.
2: He said it, you know how Izzy would say it.
3: In a roundabout way.
2: In his way.
0: Coming up, funny stuff.
3: He's like, I'm not defending myself. I'm not. I'm just gonna...
0: Coming up Monday morning in the 7 o'clock hour.
2: How do you have your
0: baby mama saved in your phone?
2: See, it sounds funnier when Izzy says it.
3: He needs to say it. He has to be the one to say it.
2: Like, he's got to be the one to say it. So we'll see you Monday. That's going to be fun, right?
0: That's right.
2: We're going to have Izzy, whether you text or call, Izzy is going to be the one to say it back. Just because it'll be funnier coming out of his mouth.
0: Do not get me fired.
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Electric, 94.9, just 2 weeks away from the release of Alex Warren's sophomore album. It's called Wild Child. He'll be hitting everywhere you get music. August 28th. Alex Warren, carry you home. Wow.

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Got you running around in all type of Benz's and Rolls. 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
7: Tri-Cities weather.
8: We're looking at partly sunny skies today. Hot, that heat index value as high as 99. Mostly cloudy this evening, low 71. Partly sunny and hot again tomorrow. High about 95, and then a low around 71. It's Justin Bieber, Speed Demon, on Electric.

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1: Coming up on Monday morning. What's your Izzy? 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
4: Tri-Cities weather.
5: We got some sunshine today, and it's hot. The heat index value is high as 99. Mostly cloudy this evening, low 71. Partly sunny and hot tomorrow. Heat index value is high as 100. And then partly cloudy tomorrow night, low 71.

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Electric, 94.9. Camp Rock 3 is now on Disney Plus. And yeah, executive producers include Joe Jonas, Nick Jonas, Kevin Jonas, and Demi Lovato. And did you know that Demi makes a cameo? So that might be fun to check out tonight. You know, grab the kids, sing along. You know you want to. Steady Swims, Mr. Know-It-All, on Electric.

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Justin Bieber, Electric, 94.9. So if you're a fan of Disney, D23, of course, is happening now. And they just unveiled a full model of the people.com. Shaboozy, a bar song tipsy.

Electric, 94.9. So I don't know if you've noticed, but basically fall is here. You go to any store, there's the Halloween decorations. I went grocery shopping the other day. The Halloween candy aisle is now here. And Krispy Kreme has got their pumpkin spice items out now.

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1: Coming up on Monday morning. What's your... Izzy, what is it?
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3: Partly sunny and hot today. The heat index value is high as 99. Mostly cloudy tonight, low 71. Partly sunny and hot tomorrow. There is a chance of rain, high 91, and a low around 71. It's Harry Styles, American Girls.

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Rodrigo, Drop Dead Electric 94.9. So you know me, I'm a sucker for a cute animal story. 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Well, Bri wanted to enter alongside her best friend, and it was an animal. 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She rode in

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4: All right, we've got partly sunny skies today. It's hot. That heat index value as high as 99. Mostly cloudy tonight, going to get down to 71. Partly sunny and hot tomorrow. High 91, low 71. And sunny and hot again for Sunday. High near 93. Teddy swims. Lose control on electric.

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Justin Bieber. Electric, 94.9, the Town of Abingdon townwide yard sale. That's tomorrow beginning at 8 a.m. So keep that in mind. And you might want to get there early because it always gets crowded. Duh.

electric. 94.9. So you probably already know that Disney's D23 is going on this weekend in California. And that's like their own version of Comic-Con for not only the parks, but also all things Disney. Well, they also announced they've got a new collaboration with Heinz Ketchup and Sauces. And they've actually got a remix machine. A remix machine to make your own concoction of Heinz Ketchup. And I want one, or at least have one nearby and let me try. Because that just sounds so cool. And I'll go ahead and tell you, I'm picking.

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12: It is hot and partly sunny. The heat index value as high as 99. Mostly cloudy tonight. Going to get down to 71.

Heat index value as high as 99. Mostly cloudy tonight. Going to get down to 71. Partly sunny and hot tomorrow. High 91. Low around 71. Sunny and hot again for Sunday. High near 93. Zara Larsson, Midnight Sun on Electric.

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1: Traffic.
2: All right, traffic for this afternoon. Looking good at the moment. No standing accidents to report, although there is some congestion around the school zones. But I-26 east and west and I-81 north south moving along with no delays. That's a look at traffic on Electric 94.9.
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13: Tonight, it's going to be hot and humid. Low tonight is going to be around 65. Then a high tomorrow is going to be in the back of the mid-80s. It looks like a warm weekend for the Tri-Cities. Right now, we're 89 at Electric 94.9. And this is Bruno.

tell you, this morning, the Friday morning throwback was on fire with Izzy, Wade, and Chantel and all your requests. That was amazing this morning. Izzy Electric 94.9. 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Alex Moore.

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2: Still seeing a lot of activity in the school zones, but as far as the majors go, 2681, no delays. That's a look at traffic on Electric 94.9.
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1: Traffic.
2: All right, looks like we've got a multi-vehicle crash on Interstate 81 southbound in Greene County. This is near mile marker 21.2. Give yourself some room. I-81 northbound still moving along. Interstate 26 east and west. Nothing holding up traffic there, and the secondary is still looking good. That's a look at traffic on Electric 94.9.
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10: It's a low tonight around 67, and the tomorrow's high temp is going to be around 88. Right now, 90 in the Tri-Cities. 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
1: Traffic.
2: All right, traffic picking up a little bit. We've got an accident, I-81 southbound. Now, this is in Greenville near mile marker 21.2. Should be getting that cleaned up, but still some traffic holding up, some looky-loos. Also got a report of an accident from Billy, 81 southbound. Now, this is in Virginia, just around Meadowview exit. I want to say around mile marker 24. Got some traffic backing up there about a mile or so. That's a look at traffic on Electric 94.9.

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1: Coming up on Monday morning. What's your... Izzy, what is it?
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was your day? How was your week? All good? Maybe the first full week back from school. Maybe week number two, but you made it through the weekend. 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
1: 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Traffic.
2: Still getting reports of a slowdown on I-81 southbound. This is in Greenville at the Bulls Gap exit. Also on 11E heading into Bulls Gap itself. Looks like traffic has backed up quite a bit there. 321 in Greenville beginning to clear out. And it looks like that accident 81 southbound near Meadowview in Virginia has cleared up as well. Secondary is looking pretty good. I-26 east and west, no delays. That's a look at traffic on Electric 94.9.
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1: All right, Friday afternoon drive home looking good. Got those accidents on 81 cleared up. Looks like traffic's moving along pretty good again on 81 south and northbound. I-26 east and west, no delays. And the secondaries are looking good as well. That's a look at traffic on Electric 94.9.
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1: Coming up on Monday morning. 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Izzy, what is it?
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8: It looks like tonight's low will drop to around 67, and then tomorrow's high temp will be right around 91. 87 right now with Teddy Swims on Electric.

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Expectant mothers, get signed up. You don't want to miss out on a year's supply of hugs.

Weekend is up in just a few minutes. Got you for Friday night tonight. Humid out there too, man. Tonight has been a hot one for sure. Weekend looks like it's going to be the same way too. Electric 94.9, the Tri-Cities hit music station. Here's Sabrina Carpenter's House Tour.

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0: 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Friday night, Ashley. I'm going to get on this Olivia Rodrigo and drop dead. What's happening?
1: Dollars for everybody. Put the bottles up.
0: It's going to be one of those nights for you?
1: Yeah, just make it crazy.
0: All right, here you go.

0: National Weather Service in Morristown has issued a flash flood warning for north central Sullivan County, southeastern Scott County in southwestern Virginia, southwestern Washington County in southwestern Virginia, the city of Bristol in southwestern Virginia, until 10:30 p.m. Eastern Daylight Time. At 7:23 p.m. Eastern Daylight Time, Doppler radar indicated thunderstorms producing heavy rain across the warned area. Between 1 and 2 inches of rain have fallen. The expected rainfall rate is 0.5 to 2 inches in 1 hour. Additional rainfall amounts of 1 to 2 inches are possible in the warned area. Flash flooding is ongoing or expected to begin shortly. Hazard: flash flooding caused by thunderstorms. Source: radar indicated. Impact: flash flooding of small creeks and streams, urban areas, highways, streets and underpasses, as well as other poor drainage and low-lying areas. Some locations that will experience flash flooding include Bristol, Tennessee, Bristol, Virginia, Walnut Hill, Nicholsville, Brownsville, Hilton's and South Holston Dam. This includes the following highways: Interstate 81 in Tennessee between mile markers 70 and 75. Interstate 81 in Virginia between mile markers 1 and 5. Turn around, don't drown when encountering flooded roads. Most flood deaths occur in vehicles. Be aware of your surroundings and do not drive on flooded roads.
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5: Partly sunny tomorrow. It's going to be 91. Then we got sun at 92 on Sunday. Eli Frick, 94.9 in Houston, Texas. 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

Miz Let Frick, 94.9, less than 10 minutes away from Gracie Abrams. Coming up, also, Noah Kahan is on the way, too, plus new Niall Horan. Lil Durk, Morgan Wallen, stand by me.

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1: 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What's your... 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
0: What your baby mama saved as, or your baby daddy's name saved as in your phone?
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